still sinking. He lost his job, his house, his kids, his wife. And then one Sunday morning, he heard some church bells ringing, and one preacher's sermon changed his life. He'll be sober tonight.

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1: Oh, Chet, I would love that.
0: You start it.
1: You and I, don't we make a perfect pair?
0: I think so.
1: Yeah. And ain't it nice?
0: Oh, it is.

0: chat.
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0: Oh.
2: You and I.
1: Let's get out of here and go start a rumor.
0: Why, chat?

0: the Traveling Circus! We're so honored to be in your town today! Is everybody ready? Is everybody ready? Okay then! On with the show!
1: Life.

0: Oh, they piddle in the puddle in the middle of the driveway, pick their nose and they throw their food. Fall out of bed in the middle of the night, 'cause something in their dreams went boom. Then they crawl into bed and they take all the covers, and you shiver till your buns turn blue. 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That's what little kids do. 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They'll eat anything stuck to their shoe, like leaves and bugs and secondhand bubblegum. That's what little kids do.
1: Here we go.
0: You're gonna need a lot of band-aids and iodine, adhesive tape and thiolate, a vapor rub and calamine, chapstick, Q-tips, Vaseline and Tylenol. Every now and then a little Pepto-Bismol. You can buy them chocolate ice cream, they drop it on the sidewalk. Buy another ice cream, they drop that too. Then they get real sick and they throw up in the hallway. That's what little kids do. Yeah, they get real sick, never in the bathroom, usually on your favorite shoes. Ooh, you're so mad that you could cuss the going. That's what little kids do.

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0: That's perfect.
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0: Yeah, we got the format down now, baby. Yes, sir.
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Loretta said this ain't no kind of way to raise a family, and one night she called it quits and called a cab. She left the clothes out on the clothesline,

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Guess there are chances that we all must take,